music on and even sang a verse. I was amazed how husky your singing voice was. I wanted to talk to you so badly, but I didn't know how to come on, because you got that kind of beauty that makes people nervous. I know it's you, but before we got together, I even hooked up with one of your cousins just to feel somehow closer to you, because I knew, like, you guys were best friends and you talked every day, and it was thrilling to touch something that had touched you.

should have realized on our second date when you dragged me into the bathroom at Tanika's house and screamed at me for like 20 minutes because I contradicted you in front of your friends. I was like, oh. 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Just threw it out the window. I did everything I could to make you happy. I participated in all your protests, supported your stupid little blog, got a Bowflex, wore colored contacts to match your dresses. Whatever your eyes caught, I bought. Still we fought, like I can.

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0: Olive.
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Reluctantly crouched at the starting line. Engines pumping and thumping in time. The green light flashes, the flags go up. 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

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You coming? 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

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How would you know the difference between a dream and a dream?

It will take some time and a considerable amount of power. The whole charging process will have to start afresh.

this message reaches you in time, and that you are in a position to complete this final task.